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9: Rain chances ramping up here in southeast Alabama. Heading into Thursday, could be some heavier rain and some stronger winds with a few storms. There will be a few widely scattered showers and storms around tonight. Otherwise, just a few clouds, a low of 73. Then Thursday starts off relatively quiet. Then a good chance of showers and thunderstorms after 5 p.m. Locally, heavy rain with some of these storms. Gusty winds and a few storms, a high of 102. Storms Thursday evening and overnight, a couple of lingering showers and storms, low 73. Another good chance of rain and storms in the afternoon Friday, high of 91. This is meteorologist Mark Thibodeau for the Weather Channel on 96.9 The Legend.

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0: Dolly Parton. Dolly Parton rose from the hills with a voice that cut through generations and a fire that never dimmed. Celebrating the songs, the stories, and the Southern spirit that made her a true American icon.

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0: 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Dolly Parton rose from the hills with a voice that cut through generations and a fire that never dimmed.
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0: 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After that, he wrote 11 number one songs, including Harper Valley PTA and 26 top tens. 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

Storm chances ramping up here in southeast Alabama. Heading into Thursday, could be some heavier rain and some stronger winds with a few storms. There will be a few widely scattered showers and storms around tonight. Otherwise, just a few clouds, a low of 73. Then Thursday starts off relatively quiet, then a good chance of showers and thunderstorms after 5 p.m. Locally heavy rain with some of these storms. Gusty winds and a few storms, a high of 102. Storms Thursday evening, and overnight a couple of lingering showers and storms, low 73. Another good chance of rain and storms in the afternoon Friday, high of 91. This is meteorologist Mark Thibodeau for the Weather Channel on 96.9 The Legend.

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0: Dolly Parton. Dolly Parton rose from the hills with a voice that cut through generations and a fire that never dimmed. Celebrating the songs, the stories, and the Southern spirit that made her a true American icon.

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0: Dean Dillon and Hank Cochran wrote The Chair in about 20 minutes. Then Dean pointed out that the last line, "I like you too and to tell you the truth," sounded like Crazy, written by Willie Nelson. Hank said, "Ah, Willie won't mind." George Strait took The Chair to number one in 1985, and Willie didn't mind.
1: That wasn't my chair after all.
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3: Rain chances ramping up here in southeast Alabama. Heading into Thursday, could be some heavier rain and some stronger winds with a few storms. There will be a few widely scattered showers and storms around tonight. Otherwise, just a few clouds, a low of 73. Then Thursday starts off relatively quiet, then a good chance of showers and thunderstorms after 5 p.m. Locally heavy rain with some of these storms. Gusty winds and a few storms, a high of 102. Storms Thursday evening, and overnight a couple of lingering showers and storms, low 73. Another good chance of rain and storms in the afternoon Friday, high of 91. This is meteorologist Mark Thibodeau for the Weather Channel on 96.9 The Legend.

Trevor went down to Georgia. He was looking for a soul to steal. He was in a bind because he was way behind and he was willing to make a deal. When he came across this young man sawing on a fiddle and playing it hot, and the devil jumped up on a hickory stump and said, "Boy, let me tell you what. I guess you didn't know it, but I'm a fiddle player too. And if you'd care to take a dare, I'll make a bet with you. Now you play pretty good fiddle, boy, but give the devil his due. I bet a fiddle of gold against your soul, because I think I'm better than you." The boy said, "My name's Johnny, and it might be a sin, but I'll take your bet, you're gonna regret, because I'm the best."

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Johnny said, "Devil, just come on back if you ever want to try again. Cause I told you once, you son of a gun, I'm the best there's ever been." He played, "Found a mountain, run, boys, run. Devil's in the house of the rising sun.

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0: The group Alabama, formed in Fort Payne, Alabama in 1969 with cousins Randy, Teddy, and Jeff. They started out as Wild Country. They went on to have over 40 number one hits on the country charts.
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0: 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I definitely recommend talking with him if you're looking to get your business out there.
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2: Weather. Rain chances ramping up here in southeast Alabama. Heading into Thursday, could be some heavier rain and some stronger winds with a few storms. There will be a few widely scattered showers and storms around tonight. Otherwise, just a few clouds, a low of 73. Then Thursday starts off relatively quiet, then a good chance of showers and thunderstorms after 5 p.m. Locally, heavy rain with some of these storms. Gusty winds and a few storms, a high of 102. Storms Thursday evening, and overnight, a couple of lingering showers and storms, low 73. Another good chance of rain and storms in the afternoon Friday, high of 91. This is meteorologist Mark Thibodeau for the Weather Channel on 96.9 The Legend.

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on a warm summer's evening, on a train bound for nowhere, I met up with a gambler. We were both too tired to sleep, so we took turns of staring out the window at the darkness till boredom overtook us and he began to speak. He said, son, I've made a life

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0: He started playing music at age 5 when his father gave him a mandolin. At age 6, he played that mandolin on stage with Bill Monroe. 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
10: Rain chances ramping up here in southeast Alabama. Heading into Thursday, could be some heavier rain and some stronger winds with a few storms. There will be a few widely scattered showers and storms around tonight. Otherwise, just a few clouds, a low of 73. Then Thursday starts off relatively quiet. Then a good chance of showers and thunderstorms after 5 p.m. Locally heavy rain with some of these storms. Gusty winds and a few storms, a high of 102. Storms Thursday evening and overnight, a couple of lingering showers and storms, low 73. Another good chance of rain and storms in the afternoon Friday, high of 91. This is meteorologist Mark Thibodeau for the Weather Channel on 96.9 The Legend.

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0: Dolly Parton. Dolly Parton rose from the hills with

A voice that cut through generations in a fire that never dimmed. We're celebrating the songs, the stories, and the Southern spirit that made her a true American icon.

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0: Charlie Pride was born in Sledge, Mississippi, and was one of 11 children born to poor sharecroppers. By the mid-70s, Charlie became the best-selling performer on RCA Records since Elvis Presley.
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4: Rain chances ramping up here in southeast Alabama. Heading into Thursday, could be some heavier rain and some stronger winds with a few storms. There will be a few widely scattered showers and storms around tonight. Otherwise, just a few clouds, a low of 73. Then Thursday starts off relatively quiet. Then a good chance of showers and thunderstorms after 5 p.m. Locally heavy rain with some of these storms. Gusty winds and a few storms, a high of 102. Storms Thursday evening. And overnight, a couple of lingering showers and storms, low 73. Another good chance of rain and storms in the afternoon Friday, high of 91. This is meteorologist Mark Thibodeau for the Weather Channel on 96.9 The Legend.

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0: Dolly Parton. Dolly Parton rose from the hills with a voice that cut through generations and a fire that never dimmed. We're celebrating the songs, the stories, and the Southern spirit that made her a true American icon.

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0: Dolly Parton. Dolly Parton rose from the hills with a voice that cut through generations and a fire that never dimmed. Celebrating the songs, the stories, and the Southern spirit that made her a true American icon.

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1: Charlie Rich presented the award for CMA Entertainer of the Year in 1975 while visibly intoxicated. He pulled out a lighter and lit the paper with the winner's name, John Denver.
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1: Weather. Rain chances ramping up here in southeast Alabama. Heading into Thursday, could be some heavier rain and some stronger winds with a few storms. There will be a few widely scattered showers and storms around tonight. Otherwise, just a few clouds, a low of 73. Then Thursday starts off relatively quiet, then a good chance of showers and thunderstorms after 5 p.m. Locally heavy rain with some of these storms. Gusty winds and a few storms, a high of 102. Storms Thursday evening, and overnight a couple of lingering showers and storms, low 73. Another good chance of rain and storms in the afternoon Friday, high of 91. This is meteorologist Mark Thibodeau for the Weather Channel on 96.9 The Legend.

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1: You come again.
0: Dolly Parton. Dolly Parton rose from the hills with a voice that cut through generations and a fire that never dimmed. Celebrating the songs, the stories, and the Southern spirit that made her a true American icon.

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0: Dolly Parton. Dolly Parton rose from the hills with a voice that cut through generations and a fire that never dimmed. Celebrating the songs, the stories, and the Southern spirit that made her a true American icon.

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0: Dolly Parton. Dolly Parton rose from the hills with a voice that cut through generations and a fire that never dimmed. 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
1: Harold Lloyd Jenkins thought his name was not memorable enough. 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
4: Tri-State Weather.
5: Rain chances ramping up here in southeast Alabama. Heading into Thursday, could be some heavier rain and some stronger winds with a few storms. There will be a few widely scattered showers and storms around tonight. Otherwise, just a few clouds, a low of 73. Then Thursday starts off relatively quiet, then a good chance of showers and thunderstorms after 5 p.m. Locally heavy rain with some of these storms. Gusty winds and a few storms, a high of 102. Storms Thursday evening, and overnight a couple of lingering showers and storms, low 73. Another good chance of rain and storms in the afternoon Friday, high of 91. This is meteorologist Mark Thibodeau for the Weather Channel on 96.9 The Legend.

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0: Dolly Parton. Dolly Parton rose from the hills with a voice that cut through generations and a fire that never dimmed.
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If I could just have known her way back then,

Dolly Parton. Dolly Parton rose from the hills with a voice that cut through generations and a fire that never dimmed. We're celebrating the songs, the stories, and the Southern spirit that made her a true American icon.

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0: In August of 1991, Dottie West's car broke down on the way to the Grand Ole Opry. Her neighbor saw her stranded, picked her up, and they headed to the Opry House. The car went airborne after hitting off a ramp at a high rate of speed. Dottie died in surgery a few days later at the age of 58. 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
1: Weather. Rain chances ramping up here in southeast Alabama. Heading into Thursday, could be some heavier rain and some stronger winds with a few storms. There will be a few widely scattered showers and storms around tonight. Otherwise, just a few clouds, a low of 73. Then Thursday starts off relatively quiet, then a good chance of showers and thunderstorms after 5 p.m. Locally, heavy rain with some of these storms. Gusty winds and a few storms, a high of 102. Storms Thursday evening, and overnight, a couple of lingering showers and storms, low 73. Another good chance of rain and storms in the afternoon Friday, high of 91. This is meteorologist Mark Thibodeau for the Weather Channel on 96.9 The Legend.

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0: Dolly Parton. Dolly Parton rose from the hills with a voice that cut through generations and a fire that never dimmed. We're celebrating the songs, the stories, and the Southern spirit that made her a true American icon.

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0: Dolly Parton. Dolly Parton rose from the hills with a voice that cut through generations and a fire that never dimmed. Celebrating the songs, the stories, and the Southern spirit that made her a true American icon.

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Now this is a cottonmouth, a negatory on the cost of this machine there, Red Rider. 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

0: Donald Eugene Lytle once took a job with George Jones where he played bass and steel guitar. Later, he became a major force in the 70s outlaw country movement. You may know him better as Johnny Paycheck.
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clouds, a low of 73. Then Thursday starts off relatively quiet, then a good chance of showers and thunderstorms after 5 p.m. Locally heavy rain with some of these storms, gusty winds and a few storms, a high of 102. Storms Thursday evening, and overnight a couple of lingering showers and storms, low 73. Another good chance of rain and storms in the afternoon Friday, high of 91. This is meteorologist Mark Thibodeau for the Weather Channel on 96.9 The Legend.

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0: Dolly Parton. Dolly Parton rose from the hills with a voice that cut through generations and a fire that never dimmed. Celebrating the songs, the stories, and the Southern spirit that made her a true American icon.

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0: If you're big star bound, let me warn you, it's a long, hard ride. 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
0: Dolly Parton. Dolly Parton rose from the hills with a voice that cut through generations and a fire that never dimmed.
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0: Dolly Parton. Dolly Parton rose from the hills with a voice that cut through generations and a fire that never dimmed. 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

0: On his birth certificate, Waylon Jennings' name is listed as Waylon Arnold Jennings. His mom changed it to Waylon. Waylon thought his name sounded corny and hillbilly. 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We're good with it too, Hoss.
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1: Tri-State Weather. Sunny, warm, and muggy here today. 91 with a good chance for afternoon showers and storms. The rinse and repeat regime will stay with us here into the weekend with temperatures around 90 tomorrow and again on Saturday. Afternoon shower and storm chances are possible both days. Heat will build back into the forecast early next week with temperatures in the mid-90s. Heat index values by Monday near 108. Richard DeWedding at the Weather Channel for 96.9.

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0: Dolly Parton. 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

0: News. This is Charlotte Fletcher with today's headlines. Health and Leisure Services is bringing back its 22nd annual Health and Wellness Workshop Wednesday, September 9th at the Dothan Civic Center. The free event runs from 8 a.m. until 2 p.m. and will feature more than 45 vendors covering medical care, fitness, nutrition, self-care, and financial wellness. Flowers Hospital and Southeast Health professionals are scheduled to speak. Health screenings and a fitness for seniors Zumba session are also planned. The first 400 attendees will receive free lunch. Flags across Alabama remain half-staff in memory of Dolly Parton. Governor Kay Ivey ordered flags lowered following a presidential directive. Flags will remain at half-staff through sunset on September 1st. And a free bluegrass concert is coming to Porter Park this Saturday. Shay Morgan and the Bird Family will perform with food trucks beginning at 5 p.m. and live music from 6 until 8:30 p.m. For more news, visit wiregrassdailynews.com.
1: Well, good morning. Welcome into the Legend Morning Show. We got a lot to get to this morning. Of course, you only got a few days left to sign up in the college football kickoff. Only a few days left to vote in the Big Bite Bounty. Decide who gets that last big bunch of prizes. A lot more about Dolly this morning. We're finding out a lot of things about Dolly. The reason she passed, how she did it, why she did it the way she did it. Also, we're finding out other reactions from other celebrities about Dolly's passing. A lot more to discover this morning on the Legend Morning Show. So let's get into it. Let's get things started with Travis Tritt.

Well, today's a day for some really good eats, and it's a day to do something without a reason. We'll tell you about that coming up when we check your calendar minutes away.

0: Well, there's Garth with a song from his original, his first self-titled album. It also reappeared on the Ultimate Hits, which was released on this day in 2007. Good morning. BJ here on the Legend Morning Show. Welcome in. Sorry about my voice. It's a little bit crackly today. I've had a dental procedure yesterday. I had a tooth removed, and for some reason, my voice has been affected by it. I don't know why. I think he dropped something down there. I don't know. I'm not. Hey, Doc, if you're listening and you're missing a tool, I think I know where it went. Anyway, please bear with me today. What's happening on the calendar? Well, there's a couple of really good, delicious items on the calendar. It's crab soup day. Yeah, big old bowl of hot crab soup. I don't know about the hot part because it's still going to be a hot day, but still it sounds pretty good, doesn't it? And how about this? National Burger Day. National Burger Day. Now, I don't know if there's another day for hamburgers and another day for cheeseburgers, but today is National Burger Day. What makes the perfect burger? What is the absolute perfect burger for you? Maybe that'll be our question today. Legend lines are open, 800-2640-969. And it's National Just Because Day. You ever do something just because? Kids are usually the first one to use that excuse. Why did you do that? Just because. Yeah. So today is a day to do something without a reason. If you want to buy something, if you want to go somewhere, maybe you want to take the day off today for no reason whatsoever, just because. Today's the day to do it. It's National Just Because Day. When was the last time you did something just because? You didn't have a reason for it. You just wanted to do it just because. Legend lines are there for you at 800-264-0969 if you want to weigh in on those. How about your weather? We got a little bit better weather coming in. We'll tell you about that coming up next.
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0: Might not be a bad idea to take the raincoat along with you today. We're already seeing some light showers popping up around the area. There's some very light showers in the southeastern part of Houston County. Some very small showers. And a very small shower down around Campbellton, between Campbellton and Jacob City. So we're already seeing pop-up showers along the coastline. That's a good indication. 60% chance of more of those happening today. High temp 91, that's not too bad. Heat index 100. Tonight, 30% chance of rain, 73 the low. And then tomorrow, sunny, 70% chance of rain. And those clouds are going to keep the temperatures down. Probably won't get up to 90. 88 should be tomorrow's top temperature. Right now in the Circle City, it is 75 degrees.

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0: Dolly Parton. Dolly Parton rose from the hills with a voice that cut through generations and a fire that never dimmed. Celebrating the songs, the stories, and the Southern spirit that made her a true American icon.

Dolly Parton, a legend forever. We will always love you. 96.9

Well, there's Dolly, and you know that I love you, and you know a lot of people are asking questions today now that we're finding out why Dolly passed away, that fast-acting cancer that she had that she didn't tell anybody about, and now we're learning why she didn't. Of course, we all heard the story that she's busy taking care of her husband, Carl Dean, and worried about him before he passed away, kind of neglecting her own health. But according to Dr. Kristen Higgins at the City of Hope Center, that's where Dolly passed, he says that's not uncommon for cancer patients to not tell anybody, especially terminally ill cancer patients. When they get the news, it's not uncommon for them just to not say anything to anybody because they want to go on being a healthy, vibrant person. You know, they think if they don't mention it, people won't look at them, you know, as being a sick person after that. They believe people want to remember them for their healthy years. That's what Dolly did. She wanted people to remember her amazing career and not remember the cancer she had at the end of her life. So they say, the experts say, it's better to go ahead and get it out there. Let people know that you have something that you're dealing with, whether you're going to get over it or not. It's better to go ahead and get it out there so everybody won't be surprised about it. You know, and I got to thinking about that. It's really ironic because I heard the news Tuesday afternoon. I heard the news that Dolly had passed away. I was sitting in my doctor's office waiting to get a checkup to see if my cancer had gone away. I had a form of skin cancer and I had it treated, and thank goodness it was successful, but I was in there to get a checkup. And, you know, I never mentioned that to anybody. So, you know, maybe we should do things like that. I mean, I had cancer about 15

0: 15 years ago too, some pretty serious cancer, and that's been gone for 15 years. So I think it's better that we go ahead and get that out there. If you've got some other, you know, serious illness, maybe you want to tell your friends and family about that, just so that they will understand, you know, and not be shocked if something does happen, so they can kind of just be prepared, I guess. That's the lesson we learned from Dolly. Coming up in just minutes, of course, we got more great information about Dolly. We got some other artists that are going to check in on that.
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0: We've still got a lot of hot weather, but you know that cold weather is coming. Hey, it's BJ Kelly here. Before that cold weather gets here, get your car ready for it. 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

Coming up later on, we have gone through archives and we found a little interview with Dolly that we've done a long time ago that might lead us into giving more insight into why Dolly kept her health a secret right up until the very end. We'll share that with you coming up later on this morning on the Legend Morning Show. I may look

0: showers. We're seeing some pop up already, and that's going to keep the temperatures down a little bit. We'll check into that full forecast coming up in just a little bit. Garrett's with us from Parrish Tractor. Garrett, the month has just flown by. We're here at the end of the month already.
1: That's right, BJ. This year has flown by. The month's flown by. So, you know, come in and check out what we got here at the end of the month. Take advantage of some really great cash rebates on Kubota equipment. And don't forget, we have our weekend rental special every weekend where you pay for one day and get to keep the machine the whole weekend.
0: That is a good deal. I don't know where you can get a better deal on that. You pay for one day and get the rest of the weekend free to do whatever you need to do. And that's a great option, too. If you need some equipment, you don't need to own it. You don't want to have it forever. You just need it every now and then. That rental is a great option. Check into it at Parrish Tractor, Highway 90 East in Marianna. Thanks, Garrett.
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0: Johnny Duncan on the Legend Morning Show. BJ here. We were talking earlier about why Dolly kept her medical problems a secret. She really didn't want anybody to know about it. Dolly was a very private person. In fact, during an interview she did several years ago, she said that you can't even call her. I remember one time Reba said, and Reba's like her best friend, Reba said, I can't call Dolly. I have to send a fax. Somebody in her office gets it, and Dolly calls me back. Dolly said this about her privacy years ago.
1: I don't text. I don't email because I don't want everybody. You know, I just make my calls out, and if somebody wants to call me, they just call me. But I surround myself with people on, you know, we have to stay up with the times with the Twitter and the Facebook and all that. I tell them what I want them to know. Like I say, you can know most things about me, but nobody's ever going to know everything because it just bothers me to see all these people. 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
1: For Wiregrass Daily News, this is Charlotte Fletcher with today's headlines. 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

0: 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The first 400 attendees will receive free lunch. Flags across Alabama remain half-staff in memory of Dolly Parton. Governor Kay Ivey ordered flags lowered following a presidential directive. Flags will remain at half-staff through sunset on September 1st. And a free bluegrass concert is coming to Porter Park this Saturday. 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BJ Kelly
1: in the morning. Good morning. Looks like we got some rain showers already starting to bloom out there. We'll get you more weather details coming up in just a little bit. It's the last day. If you want to win tickets to your college team's big game, you got to sign up today. The college football kickoff, it ends today. So we'll find out who wins tomorrow. You got to get signed up by midnight tonight. And you got until Monday to vote in the Big Bite Bounty, decide who gets that big prize pack. If you've got a fishing photo in there, you put one in there this summer, make sure you reach out to all your friends and family and make sure they vote for you to help you get that big bunch of prizes. We'll tell you more about that as well. More details on Dolly, that's coming up later on this morning. And my coffee question of the day. And it's about how things are very expensive. So get yourself a cup of coffee and be ready to think about that. That's coming up in just minutes on The Legend.

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1: Sawyer Brown on the Legend Morning Show. BJ here. Good morning. We mentioned at the top of the show today is National Burger Day. And this may be a good excuse to have a big old juicy burger for lunch this morning. Or maybe breakfast. Some people might want it for breakfast. I was thinking about it, but I can't because I had a tooth pulled yesterday. So no burger for me. I'll be eating pudding and yogurt or something for lunch today. But, you know, it got me thinking. Last time I had a burger, I went to a, you know, an average restaurant, sit-down kind of restaurant, and ordered their nice burger, you know, and all the stuff on it, fries and a drink. And by the time you got through with tax and tip, it was something like $24, you know, for a burger. You know, $24 to have a hamburger. And I got to thinking, really? So here's my question for you today. What is something that you could afford to do? You can afford it, but you're just not going to pay that price for it. I mean, maybe it's like going to the movie theaters or something. Or maybe it's a concert ticket. Or going to Disney World. Something that, hey, you used to do. You can afford to do it if you want to, but I just refuse to pay that kind of money for it. 800-264-0969. Is it a $24 burger? Or is it a trip to Disney World?

0: It's the Legend Morning Show. BJ here. Good morning. Welcome in. Coming up after the break, we've got your forecast. You're going to like it. We're going to give you a little preview of the weekend. I think you're going to like the forecast. That's coming up in just a few minutes. Stick around. Plus, you know, with the passing of Dolly, everybody's looking at Willie Nelson and thinking, somebody better bubble wrap Willie because, we don't need to lose another legend. We're going to find out what Willie said about the passing of Dolly coming up on the other side of the break as well. Stick around. So, this morning, my coffee question. What's something that you could afford to buy, but I'm just not going to pay that much money for it? There's a name for that going around social media. It's called the $20 burrito. And there's this restaurant that basically all they serve is burritos. You can get it in a burrito or you can get it in a pan. I used to go there about once a week. It's pretty good. But the last time I went, I looked at the check and I thought, I just paid $20 for a burrito. So that's my question. What's your $20 burrito? What's something you could afford, but I ain't paying that much money for it? 800-264-0969.
1: So on your question about today, it's so funny you say that, because me and my wife was talking about wanting to go to a Atlanta Braves game, and there's five of us.
0: Oh, my goodness.
1: So in the home run section on left field, for all five of us, it was $897.
0: Oh, golly. Oh, my. Wow. And I don't even buy a hamburger.

0: or a hot dog and a Coke, does it?
1: By the time, if we were to stay overnight instead of driving all the way back, food for the kids and popcorn, it would have been $1,300.
0: Oh my.
1: Just for one baseball game. So needless to say, we did not go.
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9: Tri-State weather.
0: Well, it looks like a good chance of rain today, about 60% likely. We're already seeing rain pop up. There's a band of scattered showers really stretching from around Destin, back up through to Funiac Springs, Ponce de Leon, back up through just north of Bonifay, down to Graceville, and now moving up toward Cottonwood. So there are showers out there blooming already. If you haven't left home, you might want to grab that raincoat just in case today. High temp 91, heat index 100. Mostly cloudy tonight, 30% chance of rain, 73 the low. And then tomorrow, even more chance of rain, 70%. And the temperature probably only about 88 for a top temperature tomorrow. Right now, the Circle City, it is 76 degrees.

Well, it's Ray Charles and Willie Nelson on the Legend Morning Show. Willie and Dolly were friends from way back, and Willie posted a video of the two of them performing Everything's Beautiful in its own way. You know that song that Ray Stevens had a big hit with? Dolly actually wrote that song before she ever even moved to Nashville. She wrote that song. And Willie and Dolly go way back. Their friendship goes all the way back to 1965. They were both still struggling songwriters in Nashville. They weren't

superstars at all. Dolly once summed up her feelings about Willie. She said, "I love your band. I love your sound. I love your music. I love your songs. I love you." That's what Dolly said. Here's something really, when you think about this, this is amazing here. Dolly and Willie are the only two country artists to place a song on Billboard's Hot Country chart in 7 straight decades. Since the 60s, they're the only two artists who put a song on the Billboard Hot Country Songs chart 7 straight decades, 70 years for both of them, and Willie's still at it. Somebody please bubble wrap Willie. We don't need to lose him. It's the Legend Morning Show.

It's the Legend Morning Show. BJ here. Good morning. You know, here we are almost to the end of August. It is hard to believe that August is almost over. Heck, it's going to be fall here just a couple, 3 weeks from now. So you better get ready for it. I know the good folks at Orange Hill Express are ready for it. So whenever your needs change, they're going to have everything you need. So when fall comes around, you're going to be able to find your deer plot mixes there. You're going to be able to find your fall gardening supplies there. All that will always be there right there for you. And, of course, stuff for your animals. You're going to have that, too. You know, if the season changes and their needs change, you'll find just the right products you need. And always going to find all the feed and care products you need for your animals, whether it's just a family pet or maybe you take care of animals for a living. That's what you do. They're good folks to know. And just everything for every day. For example, if you just need a quick fill-up of your tank or your tummy, they got you covered on that, too. And be sure to go on over to the area by the porch over there, because they got a lot of great things over there, and a lot of them are marked down. So if you had your eye on something, you might want to check it out. Maybe some wind chimes,

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0: 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What is something that you could afford, but you're still not going to pay that current price for it? It's like a $20 burrito. What is your $20 burrito?
20: Hey, BJ, listen, hey. I've heard your comment about food and what you're willing to pay for it. When I get over $30 for a 16-ounce ribeye at a restaurant, I stop. I can't do it. I got a pellet grill at the house, you know?
0: Yeah, but you go in the grocery store. I was in the grocery store the other day, and I saw a sign at the meat counter. It said, steak on sale, only $19 a pound.
20: Yeah, only $19 a pound. Yeah, that makes you stop right there, too. Yeah. So, I'm a deer hunter, so we started eating more venison.
0: There you go.

0: again.
1: Dolly Parton. Dolly Parton rose from the hills with a voice that cut through generations and a fire that never dimmed. Celebrating the songs, the stories, and the Southern spirit that made her a true American icon.

0: It was true. All Dolly's songs are based on her life. That one about that coat her mama made her when she was a little girl. Did you know that Dolly had a name picked out for her own child? Of course, now Dolly and Carl Dean were married for almost 60 years, and they never had any children. But Dolly once said that she actually dreamed about what their kids might be like. In fact, she had picked out a name for a daughter. If they ever had one, she was going to name her Carla. She said, but it just didn't work out. You know, just things didn't work out. And then next thing you know, it was too late. So she said she thought she would have made a great mother. And I think she would have made a great mother. In fact, Dolly, you know, she has that imagination library. She's given away like 300 million books to kids all around the world. And she kind of joked saying, you know, I'm kind of like a mama. She says, I'm the Dolly mama. That's Dolly, always with the greatest sense of humor. It's a Legend Morning Show. BJ here. Miranda's with us from Panhandle Lumber. Good morning. How you doing?
1: Good. How are you?
0: Doing all right. Here we are at the end of the month again. And don't you have some kind of big end of the month event going on?
1: Yeah. We got everybody ready to come see us tomorrow. We kick off our bucket sale that starts tomorrow and Saturday. So everything in the bucket is 20% off that fits. And, of course, our Best Look paint sale starts tomorrow as well. So that's buy one, get one free on our Best Look paint. 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So come see us and let's get you started.
0: Yeah, Panhandle Lumber, Highway 90 in Bonifay, panhandlelumber.com. And, of course, they got a drive-through lumber yard if it does rain on you. So what's your phone number there?
1: 850-547-9354.
0: I like that idea of everything you can put in the bucket for one price. I like that.
1: Yes. Well, it'll save you some money, and you can put a lot in that bucket.
0: So. I wish we could go to the grocery store and go down the meat aisle and load that bucket.
1: That would be some savings.
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0: Bible. No wonder he took the name Johnny Paycheck. It's a Legend Morning Show. That paycheck don't go as far as it used to. So we're talking this morning, our coffee question today. You might want to weigh in on this coffee question. What is something you could afford, but it's gotten so expensive, you're just not going to pay that much for it? You know, I call it the $20 burrito. That's the phrase going around now. So what's something that you could afford, but I'm just not paying that for it? 800-264-0969.
1: I guess my $20 burrito would probably be that dozen of donuts.
0: Yeah, they have kind of gone up, haven't they?
1: Oh, my God. They used to be like, I think, $4 or $5 a dozen. Now they're almost 20. It's unbelievable. I can't make myself turn in there no more.
0: So for you, the hot light is turned into a not light.
1: I can't do it.

0: This is Charlotte Fletcher with today's headlines. Dothan Leisure Services is bringing back its 22nd annual Health and Wellness Workshop Wednesday, September 9th at the Dothan Civic Center. The free event runs from 8 a.m. until 2 p.m. and will feature more than 45 vendors covering medical care, fitness, nutrition, self-care, and financial wellness. 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The first 400 attendees will receive free lunch. Flags across Alabama remain half-staff in memory of Dolly Parton. Governor Kay Ivey ordered flags lowered following a presidential directive. Flags will remain at half-staff through sunset on September 1st. And a free bluegrass concert is coming to Porter Park this Saturday. Shay Morgan and the Bird Family will perform with food trucks beginning at 5 p.m. and live music from 6 until 8:30 p.m. For more news, visit wiregrassdailynews.com.
1: Welcome in to the second half of the Legend Morning Show. BJ here. Good morning. And don't forget now, it's the last day to sign up if you want to win that college football tickets to your team's big game. We're going to give away a pair of tickets to each of those big games. So if you want to sign up, you better do it today. You got until midnight tonight to sign up and win those football tickets. Also, don't forget, you only got a few days left to vote on your favorite fishing photo in the fishing photo contest as well. We'll get you more details on that coming up. You know, they're doing something cool in Tennessee right now. The state of Tennessee radio stations all across Tennessee are playing Dolly Parton's I Will Always Love You. And I know we're not in Tennessee, but I think it's a good idea to join them.

0: Yeah, in the state of Tennessee, a lot of the radio stations agreed to all get together and play that song at 8 o'clock this morning, so I thought I'd join them. By the way, tomorrow, there's another thing going around social media. Tomorrow is Wear Pink Day for Dolly, so go ahead and plan on wearing your pink outfit or something pink tomorrow in honor of Dolly. That'll be for tomorrow, Wear Pink Day. I'll try to remind you on social media about that. Dolly Parton, gone but never forgotten.
1: Did you see on social media where the changing of the guards at the palace did one of her songs yesterday?
0: Yeah, the British Royal Band did 9 to 5. That was kind of cool, I thought.
1: I thought so, too.
0: Yeah.
1: You know, George Jones' song, Who's Gonna Fill Their Shoes, would be a good one to play.
0: Yeah, I don't think anybody's ever gonna fill Dolly's high heels, do you?
1: Oh, I know that.

0: Hey, that sound that you heard when you were playing Dolly's song,
1: mm-hmm.
0: that was all your listeners reaching for the Kleenex.
1: Yeah, that is. That song has a whole new meaning now that she's gone, doesn't it?
0: Oh, golly. You know, she left a hole in my heart.
1: She did. It feels like a

0: a loss in your family. It just feels like somebody in your family passed away.
1: Well, I have to admit that I borrowed her than I did some of my family.

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That's Brad Paisley on the Legend Morning Show. Brad, like most everybody, was really hit hard by the passing of Dolly. He said, quote, "I never imagined this day would come. Getting to know Dolly was life-changing." And he went on to reflect on, and I'd forgotten about this until

0: And he went on to reflect on, and I'd forgotten about this until he said this, you know, he did a duet with Dolly called When I Get Where I'm Going. I'd forgotten that they did that together. We'll have to find that and play that for you before the show is over today. It's the Legend Morning Show, and we're talking this morning. Our coffee question is about prices. And here's the question. What's something you could afford, but it's so expensive, I'm just not going to pay that for it. I'm not paying that for it. Is it like a vacation to Disney World or something like that? Somebody mentioned earlier, you know, like going to a baseball game or something like that. Maybe going to the movies. What's something that's, I call it a $20 burrito, you know? What's something that you could afford, but you're just not going to pay for? 800-264-0969.
1: One of the things I can afford, but I refuse to pay for, is the automatic car washes. Oh. I am not paying that high price. And then some of them have it where you can put it on a monthly rotation, monthly basis, where you pay whether you go or not. And I just ain't going
0: to
1: do it.
0: When you have to take out a loan and finance your car wash, you kind of prioritize, do I really care whether my truck's dirty or not?
1: I'll just wash it myself. I need to get out and do a little exercise anyway.
0: So when the car wash starts offering easy monthly payments, you know. Hey, thank you, buddy.
1: You have to leave a kid at the kid.
0: That's right.

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2: Tri-State Weather. Well, 60% chance of showers today, but we're already seeing some showers popping up down in the Panhandle. Pretty good rain showers from around Dufuniak, stretching up to just south of Geneva, up around Bonifay getting some rain, stretching on over to the east, Chipley area, and Graceville all getting some light rain showers. So we're going to see more of that today. High temp 91, heat index 100. Mostly cloudy tonight, 30% chance of showers, 73 the low. And then tomorrow, 70% likelihood of rain. And it's going to keep the temperatures down. Tomorrow's high temp only about 88. In the Circle City right now, it's 79 degrees.

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BJ here. We're talking about the $20 burrito, which is a phrase going around the internet. 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

0: 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They're junk. They can't make nothing like they used to anymore, man. 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

0: 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Something that you could afford, but you're not paying that much for it.
1: You sound like you feel bad today, man.
0: Well, I had a tooth pulled yesterday, and, you know, I'm still having trouble with it bleeding a lot and sore, and, you know, it's, I don't know. If he did something to my throat, he may have dropped a tool or something down my throat. I don't know. He was pulling that tooth.
1: And, you know, when you get a tooth pulled, you want to keep your mouth shut and keep that.
0: Yeah, that's true.
1: Your job is to keep your mouth going.
0: That's right. I got to keep it going.
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96.9, the legend BJ here. Good morning. Did you see this story? This is crazy. A lady, a doctor, was asleep, and she felt something tickling her face while she was asleep. She thought it was a mouse. She woke up, and it was a bat. A bat was trying to get in her mouth while she was asleep. Well, what did she do? She grabbed the bat, threw it in a bucket, and then took it in to see if it had rabies. Yeah, that's what a doctor would do. What would I do in a situation like that? Well, you wouldn't hear me on the radio today. I'd probably be, you're still trying to catch me somewhere. But imagine that, a bat trying to get in your mouth while you're asleep. That's a whole new meaning to the term. She's just an old bat.

Hey, it's BJ here with a reminder. You got until Monday to vote in the Big Bite Bounty. So if you dropped a fishing photo in anytime this summer, reach out to your family and friends. Get them to vote for you so you can get that big prize pack in the final round of the Big Bite Bounty.

0: 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BJ here, rolling into the final hour of the Legend Morning Show. We're talking about our coffee question today. I call it the $20 burrito. What is something you could afford if you wanted to, but you're just not paying that much for? 800-264-0969.
1: Mine happened 43 years ago.
0: Wow.
1: A cigarette went from 50 cent a pack to 85 cent a pack. I said, there ain't no way in the world I almost spend another dime on a cigarette that's going to cost me 85 cent a pack.
0: And what does a pack go for these days? I don't even know.
1: Oh, I don't have a clue. Man, I quit when I was 28 years old. Yeah. I was like, no, I ain't paying this.
0: Well, at least something good happened with the inflation. It did something good. It stopped you from smoking.
1: Hey, ain't that the truth?
0: All right.
1: I'd hate to know what I was feeling like.
0: You might not even be here today if I hadn't done that.
1: Absolutely.

0: today is from California, but he was arrested near the U.S. Capitol in Washington, D.C. Cops noticed his truck was parked illegally, and when they went to give him a ticket, they noticed there was a guillotine in the back of the truck. Yes, and a full-size guillotine. Yeah, the thing that they made to chop people's heads off, you know, in France in the 1700s. He had one in the back of his truck. And the cops didn't notice it. They just saw that he was illegally parked and said, huh, he's got a guillotine or whatever you call it in the back of that truck. Wonder why he was there. Probably there to just cut spending in Washington.
1: Rise and shine.
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1: My $20 burrito is something called the Peanut Festival. 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
0: Yeah, all kinds of entertainment has gone up. Have you noticed that? Concerts, fairs, movies, going to the movies, ball games.
1: By the end of this phone call, it'll go up another 10%.
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1: Absolutely.
0: We ain't charging y'all a nickel. Just remember that.
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Cam McGraw on the Legend Morning Show. As we get into the short rows this morning, we've been talking about things that we could afford, but we just don't want to pay that much for. I call it a $20 bar.

0: but we just don't want to pay that much for. I call it a $20 burrito. What's yours?
1: I think my $20 burrito is, well, there's a bunch of things, but the thing that comes to mind is movies.
0: Oh, yeah.
1: I mean, usually, you know, you used to spend a few dollars, and okay, if it was a rotten movie, you didn't have a whole bunch, but my gosh, I mean, gee whiz.
0: It better be a pretty doggone good movie for me to go.
1: When my son was growing up, I was talking about how much, I said, when I went to the movies when I was a kid, it was a dime. And I said, then when I got to be 12, it went up. And he looked at me for a little few minutes, and he said, well, Mom, what happened then? Did they get sound?

0: Doug Stone, reminding us about our mortality as we close out the Legend Morning Show. Brad Paisley mentioned about Dolly Parton that he just loved her so much, and he mentioned that they did a duet together that was called When I Get Where I'm Going, and I've forgotten about that. I think that's a great way to close out the show this morning.
1: When I get where I'm going, on the far side of the sky, the first thing that I'm gonna do is spread my wings and fly.

0: Well, that's going to do it for the Legend Morning Show today. Stick around, hang out with the legends. Come on back tomorrow. We'll get you ready for Friday. Might have to dodge a shower or two today, but that's okay. We need the rain. Till we talk again, stay cool, stay tuned, stay safe, and stay healthy.
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8: Sunny, warm, and muggy here today, 91, with a good chance for afternoon showers and storms. The rinse and repeat regime will stay with us here into the weekend with temperatures around 90 tomorrow. And again on Saturday, afternoon shower and storm chances are

0: Possible both days. Heat will build back into the forecast early next week with temperatures in the mid-90s. Heat index values by Monday near 108. Richard DeWedding of the Weather Channel for 96.9.
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0: Dolly Parton. Dolly Parton rose from the hills with a voice that cut through generations and a fire that never dimmed. Celebrating the songs, the stories, and the Southern spirit that made her a true American icon.

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0: Hey y'all, I'm Sandy, co-owner of the Gator Hole in Fort Gaines, Georgia. 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I definitely recommend talking with him if you're looking to get your business out there.
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0: Dolly Parton. Dolly Parton rose from the hills with a voice that cut through generations and a fire that never dimmed. We're celebrating the songs, the stories, and the Southern spirit that made her a true American icon.

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0: Dolly Parton. Dolly Parton rose from the hills with a voice that cut through generations and a fire that never dimmed. Celebrating the songs, the stories, and the Southern spirit that made her a true American icon.

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1: weather. Sunny, warm, and muggy here today. 91 with a good chance for afternoon showers and storms. The rinse and repeat regime will stay with us here into the weekend with temperatures around 90 tomorrow and again on Saturday. Afternoon shower and storm chances are possible both days. Heat will build back into the forecast early next week with temperatures in the mid-90s. Heat index values by Monday near 108. Richard DeWetting of the Weather Channel for 96.9.

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0: Dwight Yoakam was born in Pikeville, Kentucky, and has sold more than 25 million records, scoring 12 gold albums and 9 platinum albums, including the triple platinum hit This Time. Dwight is said to be one of the most frequent guests in the history of The Tonight Show, and many never recognized him as the ill-tempered, abusive Dol Hargraves in the movie Sling Blade. More great country legends are coming up. 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
1: 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Participants will honor the New York firefighters lost on September 11th by climbing the equivalent of 110 stories or taking part in a 5K Walk Ruck. The event ensures their sacrifice is never forgotten. Go to Wiregrass 9/11 Memorial Stair Climb on Facebook for more info.
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Just poor people, that's all we were, trying to make a living out of blackland dirt. 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Daddy sang bass,

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8: Sunny, warm, and muggy here today. 91 with a good chance for afternoon showers and storms. The rinse and repeat regime will stay with us here into the weekend with temperatures around 90 tomorrow and again on Saturday. Afternoon shower and storm chances are possible both days. Heat will build back into the forecast early next week with temperatures in the mid-90s. Heat index values by Monday near 108. Richard DeWetting of the Weather Channel for 96.9.

0: This is Joe Richbird with JR's Lawnmower Shop, Hop, Alabama. 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

0: Edward Thomas Rabbit was born in Brooklyn, New York, and raised in New Jersey. In early years, he wrote Kentucky Rain for Elvis. And while eating Captain Crunch, he wrote Pure Love for Ronnie Milsap.
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0: Eddie had 17 number one hits of his own and left us way too soon. He died of lung cancer in 1998 at the age of 56.
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0: Dolly Parton. Dolly Parton rose from the hills with a voice that cut through generations and a fire that never dimmed. Celebrating the songs, the stories, and the Southern spirit that made her a true American icon.

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0: Dolly Parton. Dolly Parton rose from the hills with a voice that cut through generations and a fire that never dimmed. Celebrating the songs, the stories, and the Southern spirit that made her a true American icon.

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3: Tri-State Weather. Sunny, warm, and muggy here today. 91 with a good chance for afternoon showers and storms. The rinse and repeat regime will stay with us here into the weekend with temperatures around 90 tomorrow and again on Saturday. Afternoon shower and storm chances are possible both days. Heat will build back into the forecast early next week with temperatures in the mid-90s. Heat index values by Monday near 108. Richard DeWetting at the Weather Channel for 96.9.

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1: Tri-State Weather.
2: Sunny, warm, and muggy here today. 91 with a good chance for afternoon showers and storms. The rinse and repeat regime will stay with us here into the weekend with temperatures around 90 tomorrow.

And again on Saturday, afternoon shower and storm chances are possible both days. Heat will build back into the forecast early next week with temperatures in the mid-90s. Heat index values by Monday near 108. Richard DeWetting of the Weather Channel for 96.9.

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7: Sunny, warm, and muggy here today. 91 with a good chance for afternoon showers and storms. The rinse and repeat regime will stay with us here into the weekend with temperatures around 90 tomorrow and again on Saturday. Afternoon shower and storm chances are possible both days. Heat will build back into the forecast early next week with temperatures in the mid-90s. Heat index values by Monday near 108. Richard DeWetting at the Weather Channel for 96.9.

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0: 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Dolly Parton rose from the hills with a voice that cut through generations and a fire that never dimmed. 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
0: 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Dolly Parton rose from the hills with a voice that cut through generations and a fire that never dimmed. We're celebrating the songs, the stories, and the Southern spirit that made her a true American icon.

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We're celebrating the songs, the stories, and the Southern spirit that made her a true American icon.

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0: 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I definitely recommend talking with him if you're looking to get your business out there.
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9: Sunny, warm, and muggy here today. 91 with a good chance for afternoon showers and storms. The rinse and repeat regime will stay with us here into the weekend with temperatures around 90 tomorrow and again on Saturday. Afternoon shower and storm chances are possible both days. Heat will build back into the forecast early next week with temperatures in the mid-90s. Heat index values by Monday near 108. Richard DeWedding of the Weather Channel for 96.9.

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1: Travis Tritt was born in Marietta, Georgia. He got his first guitar at the age of 8 and taught himself to play. He was raised singing in church, became a fan of the Allman Brothers as a young man, and blazed a trail in country music with his southern rock edge. Travis's 1991 CD, It's All About to Change, was certified 3 times platinum. 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
0: Dolly Parton. Dolly Parton rose from the hills with a voice that cut through generations and a fire that never dimmed. Celebrating the songs, the stories, and the Southern spirit that made her a true American icon.

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0: Dolly Parton. Dolly Parton rose from the hills with a voice that cut through generations and a fire that never dimmed. Celebrating the songs, the stories, and the Southern spirit that made her a true American icon.

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0: Dolly Parton. Dolly Parton rose from the hills with a voice that cut through generations and a fire that never dimmed. We're celebrating the songs, the stories, and the Southern spirit that made her a true American icon.

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6: Rain chances ramping up here in southeast Alabama. Heading into Thursday, could be some heavier rain and some stronger winds with a few storms. There will be a few widely scattered showers and storms around tonight. Otherwise, just a few clouds, a low of 73. Then Thursday starts off relatively quiet, then a good chance of showers and thunderstorms after 5 p.m. Locally heavy rain with some of these storms. Gusty winds and a few storms, a high of 102. Storms Thursday evening, and overnight a couple of lingering showers and storms, low 73. Another good chance of rain and storms in the afternoon Friday, high of 91. This is meteorologist Mark Thibodeau for the Weather Channel on 96.9.

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0: Dolly Parton. Dolly Parton rose from the hills with a voice that cut through generations and a fire that never dimmed. We're celebrating the songs, the stories, and the Southern spirit that made her a true American icon.

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0: Dolly Parton. Dolly Parton rose from the hills with a voice that cut through generations and a fire that never dimmed. Celebrating the songs, the stories, and the Southern spirit that made her a true American icon.

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9: Tri-State weather.
10: Rain chances ramping up here in southeast Alabama. Heading into Thursday, could be some heavier rain and some stronger winds with a few storms. There will be a few widely scattered showers and storms around tonight. Otherwise, just a few clouds, a low of 73. Then Thursday starts off relatively quiet, then a good chance of showers and thunderstorms after 5 p.m. Locally, heavy rain with some of these storms. Gusty winds and a few storms, a high of 102. Storms Thursday evening, and overnight, a couple of lingering showers and storms, low 73. Another good chance of rain and storms in the afternoon Friday, high of 91. This is meteorologist Mark Thibodeau for the Weather Channel on 96.9.

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0: Dolly Parton. Dolly Parton rose from the hills with a voice that cut through generations and a fire that never dimmed. We're celebrating the songs, the stories, and the Southern spirit that made her a true American icon.

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We will always love you. 96.9 The Legend. 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

1969, Willie's house caught fire and he braved the flames to save Trigger. Very few guitars have logged as many playing hours and miles as Trigger. If Trigger can't make the show, then Willie can't make the show. More great country legends are coming up. 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

Dolly Parton, a legend forever. We will always love you. 96.9 The Legend.